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and celebrate all that's good. 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

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You've tuned in to the right spot. 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

0: 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My name's Garrett, and for Tracy, when Chloe Huddle walked across the stage of her university recently, one of the proudest people in the crowd was retired firefighter Alan Kent. You see, back in 2004, Alan responded to an emergency call, and he realized pretty quickly that a baby was on the way. Minutes later, Chloe was born, and Alan became the very first person to hold her. Afterwards, Chloe's mom brought her newborn daughter back to the fire station to thank him, and that simple visit turned into a lifelong friendship. Birthdays at the fire station, major milestones together, oh, and a promise from Alan that he would always show up for the important moments in her life. So when graduation day arrived, there he was cheering again. Oh, and when Chloe gets married next month, Alan is going to be there as well, right in the front row.
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0: New Megan Woods on Positive Uplifting UCB Radio. That's called Heaven Down Here. I'm Garrett. Okay, have you seen him yet this summer? Socks and sandals. And I know it's kind of like putting whipped cream on broccoli, right? Socks and sandals surprise some people, but I guess if they make you happy, go for it. Our 13-year-old, he wears socks and sandals. He didn't before he went to Bible camp a week ago. He came home, he's wearing socks and sandals. So apparently he's like, Dad, all the kids are doing it. I'm like, guess what? Okay. I'm not. I'm like, you know what? I want my toes out in my flip-flops. So what do you think? It's the great footwear debate. Socks and sandals, yes or no?
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4: One of my hobbies is gardening. You might say I'm kind of a big deal. I dig carrots. Nothing beats gardening. I like to give peas a chance. Okay, I'll stop. Tomatoes, cucumbers, and hot peppers make my summer sing. After all, anyone who plants a garden believes in tomorrow. The other day, my wife Ramona went for a long walk with a friend. We'd had a minor disagreement that morning. You know, one of those cheerful marital discussions where nobody's technically wrong, but nobody's speaking fluent English either. Well, I decided to surprise her by doing something nice. I started with standard husband activities, trimmed a hedge, cut the grass, stared thoughtfully at a rake like I was preparing for the Olympics, then I noticed her flower garden. Now, Ramona's flower garden is legendary. Birds circle overhead whispering, "Take pictures." You rarely find a weed there, but right in the middle was a giant clump of what looked exactly like a weed, a fraud, an imposter, a botanical criminal. This, I thought, is my moment. I grabbed the thing and pulled. Nothing. It held on like a toddler at bedtime. So I fetched a shovel, dug around it, and finally ripped the stubborn beast out by the roots. Not wanting seeds to spread, I wrapped it carefully in a garbage bag and hauled it out to the curb, where I stood back proudly. Husband of the year, possibly of the decade. An hour later, I saw Ramona staring.

0: staring silently at her flower bed. 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She turned slowly. "Weed?" "Yes, that giant ugly thing." "That," she said, "was common yarrow, Achillea millefolium." I stared at her. She might as well have said, "You have destroyed the royal orchid of Babylon," whatever that is. "You killed it." "I did? You murdered my Achillea millefolium." And then she saw my face, innocence mixed with dawning horror, and she did something that has saved our marriage at least 400 times. She laughed. That laugh was pure kindness, which got me thinking about the fruits of the Spirit. And naturally, because I'm me, I wondered about the veggies of the Spirit. So welcome to what I call lettuce theology. Let us remain calm while I explain. The phrase "let us" appears 145 times in the Bible. Let us love one another. Let us be thankful. Let us encourage one another. Let us not become conceited or jealous. Let us run with endurance the race God has set before us. Blend these all together and they become a recipe for joy. After all, life gives us plenty of weeds, harsh words, hurt feelings, crippling fear, anger, and pride. Here are more veggies we'd be wise to plant in each other's lives. Let us forgive quickly. Let us aim for harmony and build each other up. Let us follow the Spirit's leading in every part of our lives. Let us not become conceited or provoke one another. Let us be content. Let us hold tightly without wavering to the hope we affirm, for God can be trusted to keep His promise. And let us laugh when someone accidentally murders our Achillea millefolium. I don't know of a more direct path to joy than that one. So let us be patient. Let us choose kindness. Let us laugh often. And speaking of laughter, Ramona's out walking again, so I'm thinking of making a little wooden plaque for her garden. Maybe plant kindness and watch love grow. Too sappy. Be kind. I'm going through a rough sage. Too corny. I've got it. You and I were meant to be.
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1: Wow, can he sing? That's Bay Turner, positive, uplifting UCB Radio. I'm Garrett in for Tracy today. She'll be out again tomorrow, so I get to spend some quality time with you for one more day. Time for me to head out, though. Brant and Sherry are next. My prayer is this, that God would bless you and your family big time tonight.

0: positive, uplifting UCB Radio. Good evening, I'm Sarah Masters. Here's what your family and friends may be talking about. Mosquitoes are getting a lot of attention this summer, more than usual. Health officials are reminding people to protect themselves after West Nile virus was found in mosquito populations across Ontario, including Windsor Essex, Toronto, York Region, Halton, and Belleville. There haven't been any human cases reported in those areas, so that's good. And experts say these detections are normal for this time of year. Most people who get West Nile virus do have mild symptoms or none at all, and they only last a few days. Though for some people, they could face a higher risk. The good news is, you don't have to stay inside to avoid the mosquitoes. Taking some simple steps like using bug spray, wearing long sleeves, removing standing water, and taking extra care around sunrise and sunset can help you enjoy the outdoors a little more comfortably. Taking a few extra steps each day could be good for your brain. A new study found that adults in their 80s who walked faster than their peers, nicknamed super movers, were more likely to stay mentally sharp as they aged. Researchers found these quicker walkers had about 50% less cognitive decline and were better able to maintain the part of the brain linked to memory. And the good news is, you don't have to train like an athlete to see the benefits. Experts say the key is staying active and consistent, whether that means walking, biking, dancing, playing pickleball, or spending some time at the gym.
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2: Partly cloudy overnight, southwest wind at 15, our low 21. A yellow warning again for heat on Friday. West wind at 15, gusting to 30. Friday, it's going to be sunny, high 35. It'll feel like 37. Sunny and 36 on Saturday. I'm meteorologist Jeff Andrews on positive, uplifting UCB Radio.
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1: Hey there, my name is Brant. Producer Sherry's here. Thank you so much. If you're somebody who supports this station, just thank you. You're helping us put more grace into the world. That's what we're trying to do, and encourage people spiritually, which I think you probably know is desperately needed. That's why you're supporting the station. So all that to say, thank you.

0: 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It's Brant and Sherry.
1: I appreciate information. I really do. Like, I ordered a rug. I don't need to know every step of the way.
2: What do you mean? Where it is?
1: Oh. When it's coming. Nope.
2: You don't want to know that?
1: Not every 5 minutes. I'm getting a text and it's a rug. If that was the Ark of the Covenant, I understand. Honestly.
0: Refreshingly odd. Oddly refreshing.
1: I'd be like, where is it now? I need to know.
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1: Sometimes we like to sit on the old front porch and think about the days gone by.
0: Mm-hmm.
1: Do you remember when we couldn't skip commercials?
0: Oh my goodness, yes.
1: You're not skipping that.
0: No.
1: You know what we did?
0: What?
1: We watched them.
0: We did.
1: Again and again and again.
0: And it didn't bother us. Actually, we committed them to memory.
1: To this day.
0: Yes, that is right.
1: I remember distinctly there was a lady who was looking everywhere for the beef.
0: Oh, that's yes, that she lady? Was. She was. She had friends.
1: The older lady?
0: Yeah, yeah. She did. Yeah, I remember that.
1: There was this owl that was trying to see how many licks it took to get to the center of a Tootsie Pop.
0: Yes, that's
1: remember
0: right.
1: Remember that one?
0: Well, it was a kid, and he took the lollipop off the kid.
1: Yes.
0: Yes, I remember that, yeah.
1: They were these guys in the Alps. And they had a really long, like, bassoon. Or uh-huh. Not even a bassoon, but it's like a horn.
0: Yeah.
1: And they would yell the name of the cough drop.
0: Yes, that's right.
1: Right? And it would echo off the...
0: Yes. Yeah, I do remember that.
1: We saw that a lot.
0: Yeah, and we kept it to memory.
1: Couldn't skip it. We could not skip it.
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1: Hey, this is Brant. 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Maybe 200? 2,000? 5,000? The answer? More than 21,000. All in the name of Jesus. 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It is so good. 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If you want more info, it's so simple. 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
1: So you ever meet somebody like famous? Ever brush with quote unquote greatness or anything? Yeah. People react differently, and I understand that. If I met somebody, I might be intimidated or want something from them or something. I don't know. Jesus is very different. Like he did interact with quote unquote important people, but he didn't change. He didn't change even in front of Pontius Pilate or in front of like the head of the synagogue or temple. Like all these people, they might have been big shots, but he didn't need anything from them. Mm-hmm. And I think it's because he's just so secure. So like, it's not that he didn't want to meet them or want to be around them. And I think the same could be for us as we become more like him, or like he would meet somebody and he would just engage them as a normal person. Mm-hmm. You don't really need anything from them. You know, they're just a person who has needs themselves. Like it's very interesting how he handles that.

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1: Well, there's a lot going on, but I did want to give you an update on my campaign for the Senate.
0: Okay, now, last we had a table for HQ.
1: Right.
0: That is in your garage.
1: Yeah.
0: Did you get an Allen wrench for that table?
1: Not yet.
0: Okay, all right.
1: But the campaign committee has agreed to purchase, it was at a garage sale, but agreed to purchase a label maker. We haven't labeled anything yet.
0: Well, where are we going to put it on? We can't even set the table up.
1: I'm just carrying it right now. I have a holster. But the point is, we are excited.
0: I just feel like we're putting the cart before the horse here at the old HQ.
1: I know, it's starting slow, but there's a little momentum now that we have this label making.
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1: Hey, this is Brant. I have something wonderful to share with you. It should be like a trending topic, but not all the truly important things go viral or get attention. People who follow Jesus are at work. And the results are breathtaking. 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People like you and me pick up the tab. So guess how many surgeries Cure did in the last year? Maybe 200, 2,000, 5,000? The answer? More than 21,000. All in the name of Jesus. Kids dancing and playing, moms and dads crying tears of joy. It is so good. Love to have you be a part of this if you're not already. If you want more info, it's so simple. Just go online. Great website. 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And just see what's happening that's good. Cure.org.
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1: Have you ever started following Jesus through one of life's storms, but then felt overwhelmed by the circumstances? 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
2: Peter eventually walks out, and he was literally walking on top of water. 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He started freaking out, and he started to sink. But he's holding Jesus' hand through all of it. We can take

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1: Made a big mistake this morning, and it really put me in a bad mood. I'm just being honest.
0: Okay.
1: I looked at just a general Twitter feed. Like, I know.
0: Didn't I tell you?
1: It was my mistake.
2: I said it was a mistake.
1: I won't do it again. It got me all agitated.
0: Yeah.
1: So, backing away from that. Don't want to be... I saw this quote, too. It's Annie Dillard, who's a writer.
0: Mm-hmm.
1: Pretty insightful. But she said... You know what? Life is how you spend your days. Mm. And I know that sounds like maybe a too basic thing to say, but it's like how you're actually spending hour to hour. That's your life.
0: Mm-hmm.
1: Not highlights or things you could, vacations you could take when you're 60 or mm-hmm. like one week out of it. Like, no. It's how you spend hour to hour. Am I able to delight in who God is or not? Like the things he's made and blessed me with. Am I able to do that? Or am I constantly going to be hurried and anxious and aggravated? Like, it's up to me.

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1: Partly cloudy overnight, southwest wind at 15, our low 21. A yellow warning again for heat on Friday. West wind at 15, gusting to 30. Friday, it's going to be sunny, high 35. It'll feel like 37. Sunny at 36 on Saturday. I'm meteorologist Jeff Andrews on positive, uplifting UCB Radio.
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1: Hey, what's up? 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And it goes back years.
0: It does. A lot of years. A lot of fun.
1: Yep. 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
1: Don't know if you saw this thing where men, it says here, they're online, smashing their iPhones because damaged phones supposedly look tougher. It's a thing.
0: Okay.
1: So especially if the back of it's cracked or something, it looks like
0: an iPhone that
1: I'm a rough and tough guy.
0: That you bought?
1: Yeah.
0: You purchased it with your money and then you're going to smash it.
1: Guys, if you're listening, take a lesson from what Sherry's reaction was. Do you hear? It was not, wow, what a man. It's like, you did what? I think it's really interesting too. I find like there's this carefully crafted surface level masculinity that's actually not very masculine at all.
0: Mm-mm.
1: Right?
0: Mm-hmm.
1: So I keep trying to tell guys, especially young guys, like concern yourself, everybody, but concern yourself with who you're becoming character wise.
0: Yeah.
1: All those outward trappings, like if you're carefully curating your image, that's not really masculine at all.
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1: Hey, this is Brant. 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People like you and me pick up the tab. So guess how many surgeries Cure did in the last year? Maybe 200, 2,000, 5,000? The answer? More than 21,000. All in the name of Jesus. Kids dancing and playing, moms and dads crying tears of joy. It is so good. 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If you want more info, it's so simple. 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
1: Occasionally we have people listen and they're like, it takes me a little while to get used to the show. And then I got used to it and I like it. We appreciate that.
0: Yes.
1: Some people say it reminds me of God's goodness. It actually calms me down.
0: That's sweet.
1: I love that. That's actually a bigger thing now. In your own life, people, I was just reading this psychological study and all this sort of stuff, like about how calmness is communicable. So if you become a calm person in your life, it's actually more highly valued than it was previously. It used to be all about charisma. Mm-hmm. Now people are starting to go, there's something about calmness.
0: I'm sure.
1: And it lowers everybody's cortisol level around you. That's what I mean by communicable. Like, they benefit from that. We keep talking about this, becoming a non-anxious sort of person in a presence in a world that's completely overrun with anxiety. The way of Jesus leads to that. I promise you this. Like, blessing those who curse you, outsourcing your worries to God, telling him what you need, and then becoming grateful for what he's done. This is a way to be more at peace.

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1: He's a world record holder and he's 9 years old. He just broke the hopscotch world record.
0: Oh, I used to love hopscotch.
1: Yeah, he's 9 years old. His name is Daxton in Kentucky.
0: Okay.
1: And he did a, he drew and completed a 10 square hopscotch course in 48 seconds.
0: Wow.
1: He drew it.
0: He drew it and then
1: and
0: he
1: then did it.
0: Okay.
1: I'm trying to think how long.
0: Huh. And he drew it and then did it in that amount of time or was already.
1: Yeah, he drew it. And I'm wondering. No, I'm not going to do this.
0: What?
1: I'm going to try.
0: You know.
1: It's my first.
0: What?
1: I just think it's telling, maybe.
0: What?
1: My lack of character. My first instinct was how
0: do I. I bet you I can do it.
1: Like, why do I have to deny 9-year old Daxton his world record? Like, oh, I can beat that. Yeah, bro.
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1: Hey, this is Brant. 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People like you and me pick up the tab. So guess how many surgeries Cure did in the last year? Maybe 200? 2,000, 5,000. The answer? More than 21,000. All in the name of Jesus. Kids dancing and playing, moms and dads crying tears of joy. It is so good. Love to have you be a part of this if you're not already. If you want more info, it's so simple. Just go online. Great website. It's cure.org. And just see what's happening that's good. Cure.org.
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0: Greetings to you. My name is Brant. Welcome, human, to our program. We have producer Sherry here as well. She is in charge of quality control. Mm-hmm. And I say that because occasionally an email slips through to me about, hey, I didn't understand that one thing. Well, but it needs to go to Sherry because she's
1: the email needs to come to me?
0: Ultimately.
1: Yeah, send that email to me and I'll explain to you exactly what's going on. Sherry, S-H-E-R-R-I, at BrantHanson.com. Send that over to me, I'll explain.
2: This is taking a turn that I didn't expect. It sounds... 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Maybe skip it.

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1: So check this out. We get 4,000 to 10,000 messages a day. Messages per day.
0: Wow.
1: They're almost all marketing and advertisements. Yeah. So back in the 70s, I guess it was 500 a day on average. Mm. Now again, 4,000 to 10,000 per day. We're just bombarded. I bring this up to say very few of these 10,000 messages you're getting per day. It could be everything from pop-ups and windows to billboards to ads. And very few of them bring peace. Mm. I mean, precious few. So they're not being proactive about, like, how can I bring you rest? How can I bring you peace in life? How can I help you with your anxiety? Really? So you're going to have to be proactive about that. I have to be proactive about introducing those messages into my life. One way to do it, obviously, is like asking God for that, spending time with Him. That's the most important. Reading the Bible, listening to a radio station like this can help a lot. Because there's who else is telling you this stuff? Like, it's just, we have to fill our heads with the right stuff. Lord, I'm

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1: Partly cloudy overnight, southwest wind at 15, our low 21. A yellow warning again for heat on Friday. West wind at 15, gusting to 30. Friday, it's going to be sunny, high 35. It'll feel like 37. Sunny at 36 on Saturday. I'm meteorologist Jeff Andrews on positive, uplifting UCB Radio.
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1: Hey, my name is Brant. 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
1: So you have a conversation with somebody and it goes silent.
0: You mean like texting or something?
1: No, just like actual in person.
0: Oh, yes.
1: That can be uncomfortable. Some people can't handle it.
0: All right.
1: And science is trying to figure out why exactly.
0: Okay.
1: I think it's interesting.
0: Mm-hmm.
1: We figured out how to handle it.
0: We who?
1: People from the Midwest.
0: Okay.
1: You have a word.
0: What is it? Anyway.
1: No.
0: What is it?
1: The word is whelp. It's W-E-L-P or W-H-E-L-P. It's up to you. And then there's an action that goes, that is you slap your thighs with your hands.
0: And that means we're now going to move on to something else. Like I'm leaving.
1: Or I'm leaving.
0: I'm leaving, sure.
1: Yeah, so be silent and then it's, well, and then you slap your thighs and
0: okay.
1: Then you're going to head on out.
0: That's good. That's
1: genius. It's
0: like
1: it's time. Oh, I got to.
0: There's no offense there. When you hear whelp slap.
1: No, whelp is a tool. Yeah. We use whelp as a tool.
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1: Hey, this is Brant. I have something wonderful to share with you. It should be like a trending topic, but not all the truly important things go viral or get attention. 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And the results are breathtaking. 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People like you and me pick up the tab. So guess how many surgeries Cure did in the last year? Maybe 200, 2,000, 5,000? The answer? More than 21,000. All in the name of Jesus. Kids dancing and playing, moms and dads crying tears of joy. It is so good. Love to have you be a part of this if you're not already. If you want more info, it's so simple. 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And just see what's happening that's good. 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
1: Wrote something down in my preparation for the show today. I wrote, Jesus valued teachability over talent. Mm. And it's true. But then I was like, they both start with T. Mm-hmm. That makes it sound a little too cute.
0: Okay.
1: So then I was like, I could say teachability over ability. But that sounds like...
0: still too cute.
1: It's trying to be cute.
0: Yeah, yeah.
1: And I don't know how else to say it.
0: Okay.
1: But I think the point is true.
0: It is.
1: I just didn't want to say it in a cute way. Like,
0: you didn't want it like you were trying.
1: Right.
0: Were,
1: yeah. Like he's trying to alliterate or whatever. Yeah. I'm not trying to.
0: Okay.
1: It's true. We are like talent, talent, talent, talent. Mm-hmm. He's looking at teachability. Yeah. Am I willing to learn? Will I humble myself, find his way of living, and continue to learn from him?

0: grateful for you.
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1: So do you judge people based on their phone wallpaper? 14% say they do. I would say I don't, but depends, right?
2: Okay, what do you mean?
1: If it's like if you pull out your phone and there's a glamour shot of yourself as your default wallpaper.
2: I do judge that.
1: Right.
2: I do, yes.
1: Not condemning, just more of a concern.
2: What do you call it? An indicator light. It's
1: right.
2: An indicator light,
1: right.
2: Yes.
1: Like
2: yeah.
1: Something's up. Right? It's not a condemning judgment.
2: No, it's not condemning, no.
1: Like if someone just has like a mushroom cloud or something, like what's the...
2: Yep.
1: What? It's warnings. Like, what?
2: It's a warning light.
1: What's the deal, Oppenheimer?
3: 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We got

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3: Wonderful to share with you. It should be like a trending topic, but not all the truly important things go viral or get attention. People who follow Jesus are at work, and the results are breathtaking. Cure International Children's Hospitals, I hope you've heard of them, but if you haven't, you should. They do world-class surgeries for kids who otherwise would never have access to something like that. It's all done in the name of Jesus, and the cost to the families, well, there is none. People like you and me pick up the tab. So guess how many surgeries Cure did in the last year? Maybe 200, 2,000, 5,000? The answer? More than 21,000. All in the name of Jesus. Kids dancing and playing, moms and dads crying tears of joy. It is so good. Love to have you be a part of this if you're not already. If you want more info, it's so simple. Just go online. Great website. It's cure.org. And just see what's happening.

0: 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Cure.org.
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1: Just reading about the stuff that Jesus said and did, and I have to think the people around him are admiring him. Even if they resent him, or they don't know what to do with him, they admire him. I just think that's true.
0: Mm-hmm.
1: If the guy is saying stuff in public,

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1: Mm-hmm.
0: I mean, the authorities around there, the culture, the religious atmosphere, just the courage of it all. Mm-hmm. There's no way, even if you don't even quite know what's going on,
1: mm-hmm.
0: you go across the scene, you're just like, this guy.
1: Would you look at this guy?
0: Yeah. Like, I don't even necessarily know what the debate is about. Mm-hmm. I just drop in and see what's going on that they don't, and everybody's, and he's...
1: Well, the Bible said people continue to marvel at him.
0: Yeah. You would. And with such authority and everything, but mm-hmm. also just the courage.

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1: Partly cloudy overnight, southwest wind at 15, our low 21. A yellow warning again for heat on Friday. West wind at 15, gusting to 30. Friday, it's going to be sunny, high 35. It'll feel like 37. Sunny at 36 on Saturday. I'm meteorologist Jeff Andrews on positive, uplifting UCB Radio.
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1: Hey, what's up? 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
2: What's going on? My name is Brant. Producer Sherry is here too. So glad you are listening.
1: I, surprisingly, have some breaking animal news.
2: You do?
1: I do. Get the thing there for me.
2: We have breaking animal news. I've never felt so supported in my entire life.
1: And this is Producer
2: this
1: Sherry.
2: This is fantastic.
1: Reporting.
2: I'm breaking with breaking animal news. I don't even know what the animal news is, but that's fine. We have something breaking.
1: And I saw a video of a family taking a picture. It looks like a safari or something, taking a picture of an elephant. And they were very excited. And the elephant's getting its picture taken. Out of nowhere, the elephant punches the lady with its trunk that was taking the picture, and then went to pick up the camera as if to say, I said no pictures. So I'm wondering why, in all the breaking animal news.
2: She's okay, right?
1: Yeah, she's fine.
2: Okay.
1: She's fine. Yes. The elephant. And now, in retrospect, when you look at it again, you're like, it does look like, no,
2: hey,
1: I don't want
2: I
1: this
2: said
1: right now.
2: No. No, we're not props for your little social media thing here. We have dignity. Drop it.
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2: Hey, this is Brant. I have something wonderful to share with you. It should be like a trending topic, but not all the truly important things go viral or get attention. People who follow Jesus are at work, and the results are breathtaking. 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They do

0: World-class surgeries for kids who otherwise would never have access to something like that. It's all done in the name of Jesus, and the cost to the families, well, there is none. People like you and me pick up the tab. So guess how many surgeries Cure did in the last year? Maybe 200, 2,000, 5,000? The answer? More than 21,000. All in the name of Jesus. Kids dancing and playing, moms and dads crying tears of joy. It is so good. Love to have you be a part of this if you're not already. If you want more info, it's so simple. Just go online. Great website. It's cure.org. And just see what's happening that's good. Cure.org.
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1: So this is a great chapter to memorize. 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It's Psalm 131. 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I don't concern myself with great matters or things too wonderful for me. But I have calmed and quieted myself. I'm like a weaned child with its mother. Like a weaned child, I'm content. I love that. I've calmed and quieted myself. How do you do that? Well, he's spelling it out. Like, I'm talking to the Lord. I'm telling him I'm not in control of this stuff. You are. I can't understand everything you do, but I don't. And I can be content with you. The Lord is my shepherd. I lack nothing. I have calmed and quieted myself. We can actually do this.

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1: Sometimes we like to sit on the old front porch and reminisce about days gone by.
0: Mm-hmm.
1: There was this thing, young people won't know this, but there was this thing that McDonald's made, and it was called the McDLT.
0: Oh my goodness, I forgot about that.
1: Yeah, so what they did was they took the cold fixings, like the top bun,
0: yes,
1: with the cold, like tomato, lettuce, uh-huh, on one side.
0: That's right.
1: And they made a styrofoam thing that had two sides to it.
0: That's right.
1: On the other side, they had their burger, which was hot.
0: That's right. Oh,
1: and that way they handed it to, it was like a thing.
0: Yeah.
1: And then you put it together.
0: That's right. So it's supposed to be like a BLT, right? Is that what they were going for?
1: I don't know, maybe.
0: Yeah.
1: I never thought about it.
0: Yeah, I don't know why they did that.
1: I don't know why they stopped doing it.

0: because it was.
1: That was a good idea. That was solid. Thought? Yeah, I was just thinking about that the other day.
0: Really?
1: I'm like, that sounds pretty good to me right now.
0: I thought it made no sense.
1: That makes total sense.
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3: Hey, this is Brant. I have something wonderful to share with you. It should be like a trending topic, but not all the truly important things go viral or get attention. People who follow Jesus are at work. And the results are breathtaking. Cure International Children's Hospitals, I hope you've heard of them, but if you haven't, you should. They do world-class surgeries for kids who otherwise would never have access to something like that. It's all done in the name of Jesus, and the cost to the families, well, there is none. People like you and me pick up the tab. So guess how many surgeries Cure did in the last year? Maybe 200, 2,000, 5,000? The answer? More than 21,000. All in the name of Jesus. Kids dancing and playing, moms and dads crying tears of joy.

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0: Hi.
1: Welcome to the program. My name is Brant. Producer Sherry is here too. The show is a little weird. We have to acknowledge that because people who are new to the show are tuning in all the time, and it makes them feel unsafe if we don't acknowledge it. It really does.
0: Yeah, like, it's threatening. Consultants have told us that.
1: Yes. Can be threatening. Like, if you're doing something odd and you don't acknowledge it, after a while, people are like, do they know
0: how odd they are?
1: And we do. We totally do. So we want you to know that I sound really dry. I sound like Garfield, so on and so forth. And then
0: I have a big laugh.
1: Sherry's got a big laugh. We're on to this. We're the first ones to know, honestly.

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1: Man, we spend a lot of time. If you stop and think about it, we spend a lot of time waiting. Waiting for this other thing to happen, waiting for this person maybe to come along, waiting for this other job, waiting for this other, waiting to buy the new, like, waiting. Somebody says our lives are kind of like NFL games. NFL games go 3 hours plus, but you get 11 minutes of actual action.
0: I guess that's true.
1: The rest of it is just waiting. Let's look over here. We'll look over there. Like, that's really true. So what I take from that is to think there's a lot of examples of people in the Bible, like Joseph in jail. Wait, he doesn't know when this is over or if it's ever going to be over. But God's timetable is different from mine. And it's not like this is wasted time. Like, I want to be faithful with whatever's coming across my path today. And I just always be waiting.
2: Oh.

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1: Partly cloudy overnight, southwest wind at 15, our low 21. A yellow warning again for heat on Friday. West wind at 15, gusting to 30. Friday, it's going to be sunny, high 35. It'll feel like 37. Sunny at 36 on Saturday. I'm meteorologist Jeff Andrews on positive, uplifting UCB Radio.
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2: 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And it's like, okay, all right, God, you got this.
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1: Welcome to the show. This really does take a little bit of getting used to. I mean, some people get our show right off the bat, but I think a lot of people are like, man, what in the world? Because it sounds so different.
2: I told you one time I happened to catch us on the radio. We were traveling, and it was something that I hadn't heard. And I was like, I see why people would be caught. First thing I heard was my laugh. And I was like, I'm alarmed by that, too, and it's me.
1: She's got a big laugh. I have a very dry sense of humor. But hopefully we can be friends.
2: That's what we want.
1: It might take a little bit, but thank you for your patience with us.

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0: Okay, Jason. All right, let's hear it.
1: This is to the show.
0: Mm-hmm.
1: Says, I have a hot take about bacon.
0: Okay.
1: Any recipe that includes bacon is inherently a waste of bacon.
0: Ah.
1: Yes, bacon can improve the flavor of many foods, but the degree of improvement still pales in comparison to the taste itself. Of the slice of bacon on its own.
0: You know what, Jason? Yes, that's right.
1: Oh!
0: Why not just have the bacon itself?
1: He concludes with, I said what I said. Yeah. That's hot. A hot take. That's a good one, Jason.
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3: Hey, this is Bart Millard for Mercy Me. Here's the message of our song, Make It Well. When I had the idea for Make It Well, it came from wrestling with the hymn, It Is Well, that I've sang all my life for funerals and stuff like that. It's always during tragic times. And I realized during those difficult moments that I'm kind of lying when I say it is well with my soul, because normally it is not well with my soul. Like, the harder the times get, the harder it is to sing that song. And so I kept thinking, if I were to write this, I would make it into Make It Well, because I'm not getting through this without the help of the Holy Spirit. I think there are people in the middle of the struggle. If they think about it, it's tough to sing that it's all good, it's fine, it's well with my soul, when it really isn't, when you're in the middle of it. And so this one goes out to all those like me that are in the middle of the struggle just trying to get by.

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1: So you ever meet somebody like famous, ever brush with quote unquote greatness or anything? Yeah. People react differently. And I understand that. If I met somebody, I might be intimidated or want something from them or something. I don't know. Jesus is very different. Like he did interact with quote unquote important people, but he didn't change. He didn't change even in front of Pontius Pilate or in front of like the head of the synagogue or temple, like all of this, all these people, they might've been big shots, but he didn't need anything from them. Mm-hmm. And I think it's because he's just so secure. So like, it's not that he didn't want to meet them or want to be around them. And I think the same could be for us as we become more like him. Or like he would meet somebody and he would just engage them as a normal person. Mm-hmm. You don't really need anything from them. You know, they're just a person who has needs themselves. Like it's very interesting how he handles that.

0: Welcome. I am Brant. Producer Sherry is here too. If you're new to the show, the things you will notice. Wow, this guy has a really dry sense of humor. Comes up. He's odd. Mm. Sherry's got a big laugh.
1: That does come up.
0: Yes. Mm-hmm. And those things are true.
1: Yes.
0: And there's more too. Hopefully.
1: We have other things.
0: Not just that.
1: Yes. And we want to be friends.
0: Totally. No, thank you for listening. We're really honored you're joining us, and you'll hear us be as honest as we can and talk about who Jesus is. We love doing that, and we're just really glad you're here.

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1: Well, there's a lot going on, but I did want to give you an update on my campaign for the Senate.
0: Okay, now, last we had a table for HQ.
1: Right.
0: That is in your garage.
1: Yeah.
0: Did you get an Allen wrench for that table?
1: Not yet.
0: Okay, all right.
1: But the campaign committee has agreed to purchase, it was at a garage sale, but agreed to purchase a label maker. We haven't labeled anything yet.
0: Well, where are we going to put it on? We can't even set the table up.
1: I'm just carrying it right now. I have a holster. But the point is, we are excited.
0: I just feel like we're putting the cart before the horse here at the old HQ.
1: I know, it's starting slow, but there's a little momentum now that we have this label making.
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1: Made a big mistake this morning, and it really put me in a bad mood. I'm just being honest.
0: Okay.
1: I looked at just a general Twitter feed. Like, I know.
0: Didn't I tell you?
1: It was my mistake.
2: I said it was a mistake.
1: I won't do it again. It got me all agitated.
0: Yeah.
1: Backing away from that. Don't want to be... I saw this quote, too. It's Annie Dillard, who's a writer.
0: Mm-hmm.
1: Pretty insightful. But she said, you know what? Life is how you spend your days. And I know that sounds like maybe a too basic thing to say, but it's like how you're actually spending hour to hour. That's your life.
0: Mm-hmm.
1: Not highlights or things you could... Vacations you could take when you're 60 or mm-hmm. like one week out of... Like, no. It's how you spend hour to hour. Am I able to delight in who God is? Or not, like the things he's made and blessed me with. Am I able to do that, or am I constantly going to be hurried and anxious and aggravated? Like, it's up to me.

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1: What's going on? My name is Brant. Producer Sherry's here. We're so glad you're listening. And by the way, if you want to call, leave a message for us, we listen to those. 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
1: Don't know if you saw this thing where men, it says here, they're online, smashing their iPhones because damaged phones supposedly look tougher. It's a thing.
0: Okay.
1: So especially if the back of it's cracked or something, it looks like
0: an iPhone that
1: I'm a rough and tough guy.
0: That you bought?
1: Yeah.
0: You purchased it with your money and then you're going to smash it.
1: Guys, if you're listening, take a lesson from what Sherry's reaction was. Do you hear? It was not, wow, what a man. It's like, you did what? I think it's really interesting too. I find like there's this carefully crafted surface level masculinity that's actually not very masculine at all.
0: Mm-mm.
1: Right?
0: Mm-hmm.
1: So I keep trying to tell guys, especially young guys, like concern yourself, everybody, but concern yourself with who you're becoming character wise.
0: Yeah.
1: All those outward trappings, like if you're carefully curating your image, that's not really masculine at all.
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1: Occasionally we have people listen and they're like, it takes me a little while to get used to the show. And then I got used to it and I like it. We appreciate that.
0: Yes.
1: Some people say it reminds me of God's goodness. It actually calms me down.
0: That's sweet.
1: I love that. That's actually a bigger thing now. In your own life, people, I was just reading this psychological study and all that sort of stuff, like about how calmness is communicable. So if you become a calm person in your life, it's actually more highly valued than it was previously. It used to be all about charisma. Mm-hmm. Now people are starting to go, there's something about calmness.
0: I'm sure.
1: And it lowers everybody's cortisol level around you. That's what I mean by communicable. Like, they benefit from that. We keep talking about this, becoming a non-anxious sort of person in a presence, in a world that's completely overrun with anxiety. The way of Jesus leads to that. I promise you this. Like, blessing those who curse you, outsourcing your worries to God, telling him what you need, and then becoming grateful for what he's done. This is a way to be more at peace.

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1: He's a world record holder and he's 9 years old. He just broke the hopscotch world record.
0: Oh, I used to love hopscotch.
1: Yeah, he's 9 years old. His name is Daxton in Kentucky. Okay. And he did a... he drew and completed a 10-square hopscotch course in 48 seconds.
0: Wow.
1: He drew it.
0: He drew it and then he
1: did it.
0: Okay.
1: Trying to think how long.
0: Huh. And he drew it and then did it in that amount of time? Or was already...
1: Yeah, he drew it. And I'm wondering... No, I'm not going to do this.
0: What?
1: I'm going to try. It's my first...
0: What?
1: I just think it's telling, maybe.
0: What?
1: My lack of character. My first instinct was
0: I can do it.
1: Like, why do I have to deny 9-year-old Daxton his world record? Like, oh, I can beat that. Yeah, bro.
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1: So check this out. We get 4,000 to 10,000 messages a day. Messages per day.
2: Wow.
1: They're almost all marketing and advertisements. So back in the 70s, I guess it was 500 a day on average. Mm. Now again, 4,000 to 10,000 per day. We're just bombarded. I bring this up to say very few of these 10,000 messages you're getting per day. It could be everything from pop-ups and windows to billboards to ads. And very few of them bring peace.
2: Mm.
1: I mean, precious few. So they're not being proactive about like, how can I bring you rest? How can I bring you peace in life? How can I help you with your anxiety? Really? So you're going to have to be proactive about that. I have to be proactive about introducing those messages into my life. One way to do it, obviously, is like asking God for that, spending time with Him. That's the most important. Reading the Bible, listening to a radio station like this can help a lot. Because there's who else is telling you this stuff? Like, it's just, we have to fill our heads with the right stuff.

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We have a podcast. 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
1: So you have a conversation with somebody and it goes silent.
0: Could be you mean uncomfortable. Like texting or something?
1: No, just like actual in person.
0: Oh, yes.
1: That can be uncomfortable. Some people can't handle it.
0: All right.
1: And science is trying to figure out why exactly.
0: Okay.
1: I think it's interesting.
0: Mm-hmm.
1: We figured out how to handle it.
0: We who?
1: People from the Midwest.
0: Okay.
1: You have a word.
0: What is it? Anyway.
1: No.
0: What is it?
1: The word is whelp. It's W-E-L-P or W-H-E-L-P. It's up to you. And then there's an action that goes, that is you slap your thighs with your hands.
0: And that means we're now going to move on to something else. Like I'm leaving.
1: Or I'm leaving.
0: I'm leaving, sure.
1: Yeah, so be silent and then it's, well, and then you slap your thighs and
0: okay.
1: then you're going to head on out.
0: That's good. That's
1: genius. It's
0: like
1: it's time. Oh, I got to.
0: There's no offense there. When you hear whelp slap.
1: No, whelp is a tool. Yeah. We use whelp as a tool.
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1: Wrote something down in my preparation for the show today. I wrote, Jesus valued teachability over talent. Mm. And it's true. But then I was like, they both start with T. Mm-hmm. That makes it sound a little too cute.
0: Okay.
1: So then I was like, I could say teachability over ability. But that sounds like...
0: still too cute.
1: It's trying to be cute.
0: Yeah, yeah.
1: And I don't know how else to say it.
0: Okay.
1: But I think the point is true.
0: It is.
1: I just didn't want to say it in a cute way. Like,
0: you didn't
1: oh,
0: want it like you were trying.
1: Right.
0: Were,
1: yeah. Like he's trying to alliterate or whatever. Yeah. I'm not trying to.
0: Okay.
1: It's true. We are like talent, talent, talent, talent. Mm-hmm. He's looking at teachability. Yeah. Am I willing to learn? Will I humble myself? Find his way of living and continue to learn from him.

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2: So, do you judge people based on their phone wallpaper? 14% say they do. I would say I don't, but depends, right?
1: Okay, what do you mean?
2: If it's like if you pull out your phone and there's a glamour shot of yourself as your default wallpaper.
1: I do judge that.
2: Right.
1: I do, yes.
2: Not condemning, just more of a concern.
1: What do you call it? An indicator light. It's
2: right.
1: An indicator light,
2: right.
1: Yes.
2: Like something's up.

0: It's not a condemning judgment.
1: No, it's not condemning, no.
0: Like if somebody just has like a mushroom cloud or something, like what's a...
1: Yep. What?
0: It's warnings. Like, what?
1: It's a warning light.
0: What's the deal, Oppenheimer?
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0: Welcome, and we mean it. My name is Brant. Sherry is here too. She's our excellent show producer. We really mean welcome. Like, if you're somebody who doesn't normally listen to a station like this, you don't even consider yourself a Christian per se, you're kind of looking at it, maybe on the fence or whatever, I want you to know you are so entirely welcome here. We don't have an agenda for you. We did, well, say this. We would like you to know how good God is.
1: Yeah.
0: We really do. So we do have that agenda. The rest of it, there's a lot of goofiness, and there's a lot of talk about who Jesus really is. Hopefully it's refreshing to you. Maybe you've never heard it this way. That'd be cool. But at any rate, whatever your past or present is, we're glad you're here.

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1: Just reading about the stuff that Jesus said and did, and I have to think the people around him are admiring him. Even if they resent him, or they don't know what to do with him, they admire him. I just think that's true.
0: Mm-hmm.
1: If the guy is saying stuff in public, you're not supposed to say.
0: Mm-hmm.
1: I mean, the authorities around there, the culture, the religious atmosphere, just the courage of it all. Mm-hmm. There's no way, even if you don't even quite know what's going on,
0: mm-hmm.
1: you go across the scene, you're just like, this guy.
0: Would you look at this guy?
1: Yeah. Like, I don't even necessarily know what the debate is about. Mm-hmm. I just drop in and see what's going on that they don't, and everybody's, and he's...
0: Well, the Bible said people continue to marvel at him.
1: Yeah.
0: Yeah.
1: You would. And with such authority and everything, but mm-hmm. also just the courage.

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1: A yellow warning again for heat today for the Medicine Hat area. Could be dealing with some wildfire smoke as well. We're going to heat up to 34. It's going to feel like 37. We'll have a west breeze at 20, gusting to 40. Clear overnight, low 20. Sunny, even hotter Saturday, high 36. I'm UCB meteorologist Jeff Andrews.
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3: What's going on? My name is Brant. 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

0: Hey, it's your friend Frank Reed. I'm really glad you're here this morning. You know, mornings can come at you fast, so for the next little while, let's slow it down a little bit. 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
1: She's fine. 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
1: Oh, this is a great chapter to memorize if you ever want to memorize one. It's only three verses, and it's so good. It's Psalm 131. 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My eyes are not haughty. I don't concern myself with great matters or things too wonderful for me. But I have calmed and quieted myself. I'm like a weaned child with its mother. Like a weaned child, I'm content. I love that. I've calmed and quieted myself. How do you do that? Well, he's spelling it out. Like, I'm talking to the Lord. I'm telling him I'm not in control of this stuff. You are. I can't understand everything you do, but I don't. And I can be content with you. The Lord is my shepherd. I lack nothing. I have calmed and quieted myself. We can actually do this.
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1: Sometimes we like to sit on the old front porch and reminisce about days gone by. There was this thing, young people won't know this, but there was this thing that McDonald's made, and it was called a McDLT.
0: Oh my goodness, Remember that? About that.
1: Yeah, so what they did was they took the cold fixings, like the top bun, with the cold, like tomato, lettuce, on one side.
0: That's right.
1: And they made a styrofoam thing that had two sides to it.
0: That's right.
1: On the other side, they had their burger, which was hot.
0: That's right.
1: Oh, and that way they handed it to you. It was like a thing.
0: Yeah.
1: And then you put it together.
0: That's right. So it's supposed to be like a BLT, right? Is that what they were going for?
1: I don't know, maybe.
0: Yeah.
1: I never thought about it.
0: Yeah, I don't know why they did that.
1: I don't know why they stopped doing it.
0: Because it was...
1: That was a good idea. That was solid.
0: Thought?
1: Yeah, I was just thinking about that the other day.
0: Really?
1: I'm like, that sounds pretty good to me right now.
0: I thought it made no sense.
1: That makes total sense.
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3: If you had to ask me what's my favorite chapter in the Gospels, I would say Matthew chapter 6, because Jesus packs so much into this chapter. It's almost all red letters. He teaches the Lord's Prayer. He talks about fasting, going into your inner closet, in your heart, you know, and not being a hypocrite, talking about what it means to give to the poor. And then he starts talking about anxiety, fear, worry. And he says, don't be worried. Look at the birds of the air. Look at the flowers in the field. If God takes care of them, how much more will he take care of you? The most used phrase in the Bible is don't be afraid. Jesus even says later in scripture, in this world you will have trouble, but I leave you my peace. So my hope for you as you hear this song, you're reminded that everything's going to be all right.

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0: Grant and Sherry, a little silly, a little different.
1: Wouldn't you say that one of the definitions of friendship is that you can trust the person? 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Would I trust that person with a robot army?
2: And if someone says no, then they're not your friend.
0: And totally intentional. 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
1: Man, we spend a lot of time. If you stop and think about it, we spend a lot of time waiting. Waiting for this other thing to happen, waiting for this person maybe to come along, waiting for this other job, waiting for this other, waiting to buy the new, like, waiting. Somebody says our lives are kind of like NFL games. NFL games go 3 hours plus, but you get 11 minutes of actual action.
2: I guess that's true.
1: The rest of it is just waiting. Let's look over here. We'll look over there. Like, that's really true. So what I take from that is to think there's a lot of examples of people in the Bible, like Joseph in jail. Wait, he doesn't know when this is over or if it's ever going to be over. But God's timetable is different from mine, and it's not like this is wasted time. Like, I want to be faithful with whatever's coming across my path today, and I just always be waiting.

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0: Unashamed. 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Good morning and happy Friday. Yes, yes. Oh, I'm so glad you're starting your morning right here. It's your friend Frank Reed. I've got the pecan roast brewing. I wish you were sitting by my side. I'd share some with you. Let's get started with the information, see what's going on, and check in with Sarah Masters. Good morning, Sarah.
1: Hey, good morning, Frank. Here's what your family and friends may be talking about. If you have Apple Music, you might notice the cost is going up a little bit. They're increasing the price of some Apple Music and Apple One plans in Canada, saying the changes are because of rising licensing costs. Apple Music Individual will now be $12 a month, while the Family plan is going up to $20 a month. Some Apple One bundles also saw small price increases, while the Student plan stayed the same. This is the first price increase for Apple's subscription services since 2022. There are also reports of Apple maybe exploring a free version of Apple Music in the future, but no word on when that could happen. You may want to take a quick look at the window blinds in your home, especially if you have young kids. Health Canada has recalled about 6,500 made-to-order Prime custom blinds sold between December 2019 and July 2026 because the corded design doesn't meet Canadian safety standards. It does pose a strangulation risk. There haven't been any reported injuries, thankfully, but owners are being asked to stop using the affected blinds and contact the company for a free repair kit. Health Canada also continues to recommend cordless window coverings as the safest choice for homes with young children.
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3: A yellow warning again for heat today for the Medicine Hat area. Could be dealing with some wildfire smoke as well. We're going to heat up to 34. It's going to feel like 37. We'll have a west breeze of 20 gusting to 40. Clear overnight, low 20. Sunny, even hotter Saturday, high 36. I'm UCB meteorologist Jeff Andrews.
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0: Good morning, I'm Frank Reed. Let's get started with our positive word of the day. 1 John 3, verse 18 says, "Dear children, let us not love with words or speech, but with actions and in truth." Oh, yeah. So good. So good. Great way to start our morning. And just remember, if you've got Jesus, you've got it all. Here's Ben Fuller at UCB Radio. Good morning. Glad you're here. I've had-

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We'll be doing that coming up in 7 minutes from right

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2: 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They are taking a bit of a sabbatical, taking a break after, boy, just ministering to so many people for so many years, but I'm sure they will be back. I'm Frank Reed. Good morning and welcome in. Happy Friday, July 24th. Your timing is perfect time once again for us to start the morning with the Lord's Prayer. This is so encouraging. You know, we started this at the beginning of the year with just a handful of friends, and now, as I speak, there are friends

0: once again for us to start the morning with the Lord's Prayer. This is so encouraging. You know, we started this at the beginning of the year with just a handful of friends, and now, as I speak, there are friends just like you joining me all across Canada, listening on the terrestrial signals, listening at ucbradio.com, listening on smart speakers, and also listening on the UCB Radio app. If you are new, we have newcomers every morning. Welcome to our table. You are always welcome here. This is a no-judgment zone. And I'm so glad you're joining us to start the morning with prayer. So I will lead us. We will pray the Lord's Prayer out loud together. So let's now pause for just a moment. Take a breath. And come boldly to the throne of grace with confidence. Let's pray together. Our Father, who art in heaven, hallowed be thy name. Thy kingdom come, thy will be done on earth as it is in heaven. Give us this day our daily bread, and forgive us our trespasses, as we forgive those who trespass against us. And lead us not into temptation, but deliver us from evil. For thine is the kingdom, and the power, and the glory, forever and ever. Amen. God bless you, and thank you for starting your morning with prayer. Would you invite a friend or two or more to join us on Monday morning? We'll do it the same time, the same place. The Lord's Prayer, every weekday morning at this time, at UCB Radio. I'm Frank Reed. I do love you for listening. Make it a great day.
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Hey, it's your friend Frank Reed. I'm really glad you're here this morning. You know, mornings can come at you fast, so for the next little while, let's slow it down a little bit. We're going to play some great songs, laugh a little, and remember that you and I are not alone. 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

0: 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Maybe, just maybe, you're listening right now because you needed to hear you are going to be all right. Evan Kraft and Danny Gokey together. I'm Frank Reed. More of your favorites are coming up, but let's check in once again with Sarah Masters. Good morning, Sarah. What's going on?
1: Hey, good morning, Frank. Here's what your family and friends may be talking about. A Saskatchewan teen's making golf history alongside her mom. 16-year-old Saskatoon golfer Grace Odnikin has become the first daughter to join her mother, Carla, as a Saskatchewan Amateurs Women's Champion. Grace won the title last week after already capturing the U17 and U19 provincial championships. Her mom, who won the same amateur title, was right there beside her as her caddy. Grace says sharing the championship trophy with her mom has been a dream for years. And Carla says it's been amazing to watch her daughter grow into an even stronger golfer. Now Grace is taking that momentum to the Canadian Women's Amateur Championship in Ontario, and her biggest supporter will be by her side. A big reminder to stay cool and check in on those around you as the heat wave continues across parts of BC. Lytton reached 41.2 degrees Celsius this week, making it the hottest temperature recorded in Canada so far this year, and breaking a daily heat record. Several other communities across the province also saw record-breaking temperatures. Some heat warnings have eased, but many areas, including the Fraser Canyon, Okanagan, and Caribou, are still dealing with extreme heat. So take care, stay hydrated, and keep an eye on neighbors, family, and friends who may need a little extra help during the hot weather.
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3: A yellow warning again for heat today for the Medicine Hat area. Could be dealing with some wildfire smoke as well. We're going to heat up to 34. It's going to feel like 37. We'll have a west breeze at 20, gusting to 40. Clear overnight, low 20. Sunny, even hotter Saturday, high 36. I'm UCB meteorologist Jeff Andrews.
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0: Good morning, I'm Frank Reed. Here's your positive word of the day. 1 John 3, verse 18. Dear children, let us not love with words or speech, but with actions and in truth. Oh, great verse to start our morning. And just remember, heaven is waiting. Our friend Quinn Thronis is here at UCB Radio. Good morning.

0: 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Don't let the title of the song throw you. It's called Demons, but it is such a great song. This is Josiah Queen.
1: Oh.

0: 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Fear is not your future. That is Maverick City Music. Happy Friday. It's your friend Frank Reed. Glad to be with you once again. Thank you. Thank you for starting your morning right here. I've got some fresh pecan roast. I've got you by my side. It's Friday. Life is good. Life is good. Hey, so what are you doing this weekend? Could I encourage you to get outside and enjoy God's creation? Could you turn the screens off? Could you stop scrolling? Could you get outdoors with the kids? However, I know we do have some unhealthy air situations because of the smoke and because of the fire. So please, please stay safe. That's the most important thing. So, you know, if you can get out and get to the cottage or get to the beach or get to the lake, hope that you could do that this weekend. But if not, you know, if you're staying indoors, that reminds me, if you want to stay indoors, do you know, I looked up Toy Story 5. I mentioned Toy Story 5 to you quite a few weeks ago that it was a big hit. Check this out. The film has grossed over $964 million worldwide in just over a month. It's on the verge of crossing the 1 billion milestone. It's just crazy. So it's a gigantic hit. So if you want to go to the movies, you know, if the air quality is not good where you are, that might be an idea. So, hey, whatever you do this weekend, take us along with you. Hope you've got that UCB Radio app. And most importantly, can I just say thank you for your support and being here every morning. 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

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The more you hang out here, the more hopeful you'll become, the more peaceful you'll be. I just think you'll have a better day because you'll hear songs like this from Lauren Daigle.

0: Positive Uplifting UCB Radio. Good morning. Let's get this weekend started. Can we take the day off? Oh, happy Friday. So glad you're here. I'm Frank Reed with more of your favorites coming up. But right now, let's get you and I updated and check in with Sarah Masters. Good morning, Sarah.
1: Hi, good morning, Frank. Here's what your family and friends may be talking about. An Alberta athlete has proven that stepping into something new can lead to something amazing. Edmonton's Paula Finley won her very first full-distance Ironman race in Lake Placid, New York, finishing nearly 4 minutes ahead of the competition. The grueling event includes a 3.8-kilometer swim, a 180-kilometer bike ride, and a full marathon. After years of competing in shorter triathlons, she decided to take on the longer challenge and surprised even herself with her win. The victory earns her a spot at the Ironman World Championship in Hawaii this fall. A pretty incredible reminder that sometimes the biggest accomplishments come when we're willing to try something new. One small act could make a life-saving difference right now. Canadian Blood Services is asking more people to roll up their sleeves after seeing the national blood supply drop about 20% in just a few weeks. Summer usually brings a slowdown as people travel and get busy, but this year's donations have fallen even lower than expected. The agency says appointments have been short by up to 2,500 each week, forcing them to use existing supplies to keep up with hospital needs. Since blood only lasts about 42 days, every donation counts quickly. All blood types are needed, and extra appointments, including more weekend spots, have been added. Whether you're a first-time donor or a regular, booking a time is a simple way to show up for somebody who may desperately need it. And booking that appointment is easy. You just need to visit blood.ca, or you can even make your appointment through the Give Blood app.
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3: A yellow warning again for heat today for the Medicine Hat area. Could be dealing with some wildfire smoke as well. We're going to heat up to 34. It's going to feel like 37. We'll have a west breeze at 20, gusting to 40. Clear overnight, low 20. Sunny, even hotter Saturday, high 36. I'm UCB meteorologist Jeff Andrews.
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0: Well, let's get started with our positive word of the day. 1 John 3, verse 18 says, "Dear children, let us not love with words or speech, but with actions and in truth." Yes, great verse to start our morning. Oh, and it doesn't get any better than this. Believe for it. 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
1: 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Also, Focus on the Family with Jim Daly. You will find him there. A Family Life Blended with Ron Deal. Oh, one of my favorites, Bob Goff. He's been described as a cross between Tigger and Mother Teresa. He is also found there and so many others. Once again, check it out this weekend. 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

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We got this song right before Easter. We went, wow, God's timing is amazing. Andrew Rip is here. Listen to the words to this song. It's called I'd Do It Again.

0: down.
1: Positive uplifting UCB Radio, Jordan Saints here, and Lay It Down. Good morning, good morning. Happy Friday. I'm Frank Reed with more of your favorites coming up, but let's check in once again with Sarah Masters. Hey, Sarah, good morning.
2: Hey, good morning, Frank. Here's what your family and friends may be talking about. This is some encouraging news out of Ontario's wildfire season. For the first time in a while, the Ministry of Natural Resources says no new wildfires were reported in the last 24 hours. Even so, 177 fires are still burning, and nearly 2,000 people remain out of their homes. Many of those hardest hit are Indigenous communities, with 12 of the 13 evacuated communities being First Nations. Families have found temporary shelter in places like Thunder Bay, Toronto, and Niagara Falls as they wait to return home, which hopefully will be soon. As these fires continue, it's a good reminder for us to keep everyone affected and the firefighters and emergency crews working tirelessly in our thoughts and prayers. Mosquitoes are really having their time in the spotlight lately. Health officials want to remind us to protect ourselves from mosquito bites this summer after West Nile virus was found in mosquito populations in Ontario, like in Windsor, Essex, Toronto, York Region, Halton, and Belleville. Now, there haven't been any human cases reported in these areas, which is good, and experts say these detections are typical for this time of year. Now, most people who get West Nile virus, they have mild symptoms or none at all. However, anyone with a weakened immune system might be at greater risk. Now, this doesn't mean that you have to avoid going outside altogether. Make sure you use bug spray, wear long sleeves, dump out standing water, and take extra care around sunrise and sunset. That can help keep you safe, and those summer moments will be a little more comfortable and enjoyable.
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4: A yellow warning again for heat today for the Medicine Hat area. Could be dealing with some wildfire smoke as well. We're going to heat up to 34. It's going to feel like 37. We'll have a west breeze at 20, gusting to 40. Clear overnight, low 20. Sunny, even hotter Saturday, high 36. I'm UCB meteorologist Jeff Andrews.
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1: Good morning. Let's get started with your positive word of the day. 1 John 3, verse 18. Dear children, let us not love with words or speech, but with actions and in truth. Yeah. What a great suggestion. Great verse to start our morning. And what a great song, With the Way. John Reddick is here at UCB Radio. Good morning.

0: Positive Uplifting UCB Radio, I have an idea for you. Hey, it's Frank Reed. What if you and I were to sing that song together in church this weekend? Well, I'm so glad you're here this morning at this moment, because every Friday morning at UCB Radio, I take a moment and invite you to church this weekend. Now, if you're already involved or plugged into a local church, high fives to you. However, if you're not at that local church, maybe you've never been, maybe you used to go to church and you don't go to church anymore, could I invite you to go this weekend? And here's the reason why. There's something special about gathering with others and singing songs like that by Matt Redman and lifting our voices in praise and worship. And then another thing, the pastor could say something when he delivers his message that could impact you in a major way, or even could be life-changing, but you have to put yourself in a position to hear it. And then finally, I want to remind you that, you know, there's something special, and I believe very biblical, about doing life in community and not as an isolated person. And you know what? That might be out of your comfort zone. Could I encourage you just to work through it and to visit that church, even though it's going to be uncomfortable, and over time get involved, get to know others, let them get to know you. And then when the storms of life hit, and they will hit, you will have others that can help you walk through it, and you can also help them when they might be going through something, okay? So hope that you'll consider that. And by the way, if you're involved in that local church, if you're employed by a church, if you volunteer, God bless you. God sees you. And we pray that you have wonderful services this weekend, all right? From your friends right here at Positive Uplifting UCB Radio.
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4: 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At a church camp. There's just one problem. They aren't Christians. Bad Counselors initially feels a bit like The Hangover. The story's premise and some mildly suggestive dialogue earn a PG-13 rating. In the end, though, Grayson and Tyler experience some redemptive moments they didn't see coming. 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Read the full review at PluggedIn.com/radio. I'm Adam Holtz with the Plugged In Movie Review by Focus on the Family.
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So did you hear the story that the suggestion was made to Ann Wilson that if she could back off on the Jesus stuff a little bit, she could reach more people in the mainstream world? And she said, no, thank you. Nope, I think I'll keep doing this.

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Replace the lies with truth, one song at a time. UCB Radio.

0: positive, uplifting UCB Radio. Good morning, Fridays feel good. I'm so glad you're here. Frank Reed with more of your favorites coming up, but let's get you and I updated once again and check in with Sarah Masters. Good morning, Sarah.
1: Hi, Frank. Good morning. Here's what your family

0: family and friends may be talking about. Heads up if you've got travel plans with WestJet at the end of the month. Keep an eye on your flight because of the possibility of a flight attendant strike. WestJet is letting passengers with flights booked between July 30th and August 4th make a one-time change or cancel their trip without paying a fee. About 4,400 flight attendants could legally strike as early as next weekend, August 2nd, although both sides say they're still hoping to reach an agreement and avoid disrupting travel during the busy summer season. Now, if a strike does happen, it could affect up to 75,000 passengers each day. So do keep an eye on your flight itinerary. Nature's got some pretty incredible ways of protecting itself. As Ontario continues through one of its worst wildfire seasons on record, new research from McGill University is looking at how one familiar tree may actually help slow the spread of fires. Scientists studying satellite images of Canada's forests before and after wildfires found that large patches of aspen trees were often found along the edges of areas where fires had stopped. Researchers believe it's because aspen trees hold more moisture in their leaves and branches than trees like spruce and pine, and their leaves grow higher up on the trunk, making it harder for flames on the ground to climb. The findings are sparking conversations about how forests are managed, because aspen is sometimes removed in areas where companies are growing trees for lumber. While experts say there's still more to learn, the research is a reminder that even the trees around us can play an important part in protecting our communities.
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2: A yellow warning again for heat today for the Medicine Hat area. Could be dealing with some wildfire smoke as well. We're going to heat up to 34. It's going to feel like 37. We'll have a west breeze at 20, gusting to 40. Clear overnight, low 20. Sunny, even hotter Saturday, high 36. I'm UCB meteorologist Jeff Andrews.
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3: Good morning, I'm Frank Reed. Here's your positive word of the day. 1 John 3, verse 18 says, "Dear children, let us not love with words or speech, but with actions and in truth." Amen and amen. Oh, and here we come again with Jeremy Camp. Here I-

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This isn't one of them. Thanks for tuning in to positive, uplifting UCB Radio, where you know it's going to be good for the whole family.

0: positive, uplifting UCB Radio. That is the song that launched the career for Katie Nicole. She now just ministers to people all over the place. But did you know what she had to go through before she did that song? She actually had some really serious back surgery. She had scoliosis. She had rods in her back. She was going through depression, physical agony. She's crying out to God. While experiencing a severe panic attack one night, she sat at her piano and the phrase, "I speak the name of Jesus over you," came to her instantly, which led to this song. She had a second surgery after just crying out to God. A second surgery later to remove the metal rods in her back. And she experienced physical healing and relief, restoring her hope. And now, God is just using her like crazy. But it all started with a very, very severe physical back issue that God finally gave her relief, and she's healed. So I say all that to say, those are the type of stories that we're going to remind you of every morning right here at UCB Radio, because the hope is found in Jesus. It is found here. And don't know what you're going through this morning. You might be going through a hard time. 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

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Good morning, I'm Frank Reed. So glad you're starting your morning right here. Have the latest for you from Tasha Layton. It is called Meet Me in the Valley.

0: I keep going back to UCB, and the music is really great. Got some really good teaching in all the songs, and you know, it's very encouraging.
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0: positive, uplifting UCB Radio for King and Country and Love Me Like I Am. Good morning. I'm Frank Reed. We love you like you are. And I'm so glad you're here. More of your favorites are coming up, but let's check in once again with Sarah Masters. Good morning, Sarah. What's going on?
1: Hey, Frank. Good morning. Here's what your family and friends may be talking about. If you thought air travel had reached its limit, you'd be wrong. Qantas just made aviation history. Its brand new Airbus A350 completed an incredible 19-hour non-stop flight from Toulouse, France to Melbourne, Australia, one of the longest flights ever made by a commercial aircraft. Thousands of aviation fans watched the journey live online because this isn't just another new plane. It's the first aircraft built for Project Sunrise, Qantas's ambitious plan to offer non-stop flights between Sydney and London, eliminating the need for a fuel stop on one of the world's longest routes. The airline has spent years researching how to use these ultra-long flights and how they affect passengers and crew, and they plan to launch the service in October 2027. Of course, this will happen after more testing is done in Australia. You may want to do a quick check around your home, especially if you have little ones. Health Canada has recalled about 6,500 made-to-order Prime Custom blinds sold between December 2019 and July of this year. The concern is the corded design doesn't meet Canadian safety standards, and it could create a strangulation hazard for children. Thankfully, there have not been any injuries reported, but owners of the blinds are being asked to stop using the affected blinds and contact the company for a free repair kit. Health Canada is continuing to say that cordless window coverings are the safest option for homes with young children.
2: 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However, it's oddly encouraging. 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
0: A yellow warning again for heat today for the Medicine Hat area. Could be dealing with some wildfire smoke as well. We're going to heat up to 34. It's going to feel like 37. We'll have a west breeze at 20, gusting to 40. Clear overnight, low 20. Sunny, even hotter Saturday, high 36. I'm UCB meteorologist Jeff Andrews.
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0: Good morning. Let's get started with our positive word of the day. 1 John 3, verse 18 says, "Dear children, let us not love with words or speech, but with actions and in truth." Amen and amen. Kay Anthony and Lloyd Nix are together with Your Word at UCB Radio. 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

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What a great way to start our morning. Toby Mac is here. Oh, Mr. Mac, do you have a word for us?

0: positive, uplifting UCB Radio with the way that is Pat Barrett. I'm Frank Reed. Welcome into UCB Radio. Can I say good morning to a special listener right now in Saskatoon who gave a gift this morning online to UCB Radio of $25. Now, this listener wanted to remain anonymous, and we certainly appreciate that and honor that. And there's always a place when you're giving to UCB Radio where you can leave comments. And this friend left one word. Positively. Positively. I thought, wow. You know what? That's just kind of so cool and so simple. The word positively. And you know, if you think about it, that is what we're all about, is bringing you positive, encouraging information, inspiration every morning. And a gift of $25 this morning from Saskatoon just made my morning. Just made my morning. 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

0: positive, uplifting UCB radio. Just take the day off. I wish we could, right? Good morning. I'm Frank Reed. Your weekend will start soon enough. I'm so glad you're starting your morning right here. Let's check in with Sarah Masters one more time. Good morning, Sarah.
1: Hi, Frank. Good morning. Here's what your family and friends may be talking about. A Saskatchewan teen is making golf history, and she's sharing the moment with her mom. 16-year-old Saskatoon golfer Grace Undonkin has become the first daughter to join her mother Carla as a Saskatchewan amateur women's champion. Grace claimed the title last week after already winning both the under-17 and under-19 provincial championships. Her mom, who previously won the same amateur title, was by her side as her caddy for the win. Grace says sharing that trophy with her mom has been a dream for years, and Carla says it's been incredible watching her daughter grow and become an even better golfer. Now, Grace is heading to the Canadian Women's Amateur Championship being held in Ontario, and her biggest cheerleader will be right there beside her. A reminder to take care of yourself and check in on the people around you as extreme heat continues across parts of BC. Lytton hit 41.2 degrees Celsius this week, making it the hottest temperature recorded in Canada so far this year and breaking a daily heat record. Several other communities across the province also saw record-breaking temps. While some heat warnings have been lifted, areas including the Fraser Canyon, Okanagan, and Caribou are still dealing with dangerous heat. So please be careful. Remember to drink plenty of water, take breaks from the heat, and check in on neighbors, family, and friends who may need a little extra support.
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3: A yellow warning again for heat today for the Medicine Hat area. Could be dealing with some wildfire smoke as well. We're going to heat up to 34. It's going to feel like 37. We'll have a west breeze at 20, gusting to 40. Clear overnight, low 20. Sunny, even hotter Saturday, high 36. I'm UCB meteorologist Jeff Andrews.
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0: Good morning. Let's bring the positive word of the day to you one more time. 1 John 3, verse 18. Dear children, let us not love with words or speech, but with actions and in truth. Amen and amen. Great verse to start our morning. What a great song. The Siblings, known as Cain. And their song is Anymore at UCB Radio.

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Well, it is a massive box office hit, bringing in over $800 million worldwide and heading toward the $1 billion mark. Have you seen it? 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

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You've tuned in to the right spot. Keep us on for a bit and let the songs encourage you today. 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

I'm Sarah Masters, and I'm so glad you're here with us. If your week feels messy or your heart feels heavy, you're in good company. Let us pour hopeful music into your day. 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

0: blessing is you. Pulse of Uplifting, UCB Radio. That is Josiah Queen with The Promised Land. Good morning, I'm Frank Reed. Happy to be with you once again. Happy that our weekend is just about here. What do you got going on this weekend? Hope that you can get outdoors, turn the screens off, stop scrolling, get outdoors with the kids, enjoy God's creation, maybe go to the lake, go to the pool, go to the beach, go to the mountains, go to the cottage. However, maybe if you have unhealthy air where you are, because of the fires, maybe it's time to go to the movies and see Toy Story 5. I mean, it is a gigantic hit. It's heading toward $1 billion at the box office. And it's on track to pass the Toy Story 4, which came in at $1.07 billion as the highest grossing film in the series. But it's probably going to eclipse that. And you know what's really cool? The content. It's all about the machines, right? And of course the struggle that we have with these devices that we hold in our hands. So I mean, great content. And focus on the family, I forgot what they gave it pretty high stars as far as family friendly. I think you're gonna be pretty safe with your kids. So once again, Toy Story 5, it's a hit. Might want to check it out this weekend and make it a great weekend. From your friends right here at Positive Uplifting UCB Radio.
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2: Hey everyone, I'm Chris from Elevation Worship. Our new song, Alleluia, is built on one simple truth. 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And this song shouts, I came to praise. 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So no matter what I'm walking through, God is worthy. 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
1: There's so much that we can't control. So I think it's important to remember there is a part of this that we are going to have to accept that. We're going to have to accept that there are things we cannot control, but take responsibility for what we can control. I can't control what someone else says, but I can control my reaction to it. I can't control if I walk into a coffee shop and someone just bumps into me and says rude things to me because the coffee shop frappéed their

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0: On the night you're falling all to pieces, you can bring your lonely heart to Jesus. 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
1: Positive, uplifting UCB Radio, new music from For King and Country. That is What If I Told You. Good morning, I'm Frank Reed. Well, it's a very, very special day today. I get to take my bride, Patty. By the way, we'll be celebrating 35 years in October. I get to take her to lunch today. Now, you might be thinking, Frank, okay, that's cool. What's the big deal? So, I want to say thank you so much for praying for my wife. After about 12 weeks of pretty much isolation, we are venturing out today, and I am taking her on a lunch date after having four infusions. She, of course, opted to pretty much stay at home so she wouldn't put herself in a position to get any kind of infection. But she is doing wonderfully, and thank you so much for prayers for her and for us. I love her so very much, and wow, you know what? I mentioned earlier today about inviting you to church this weekend, and I talked about the power of community. And, the friends that we've had and the support that we've had has just been fantastic. And I just want to say thank you to you for praying for us and praying for my wife. Her prognosis is very, very good, 95% survival rate, but we still have some treatments that we have to go through. But, wow, so grateful for the body of Christ, so grateful that we don't do this alone, right? We do not do this alone. That's not the way that God put it together. So thank you for being by our side and for your support and your prayers. I certainly do love you and appreciate you. Thank you for allowing me to do life with you every morning right here at Positive Uplifting UCB Radio.
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4: Is there something that feels as if it were spinning out of control in your world today? Do you feel the weight of the world is on your shoulders and you're not sure how you can keep going? If so, stop. 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Would that marble overwhelm the strength of your hand? Hardly. If this is the case, how much more can the sovereign God of the universe, who spoke creation into being with the word of his mouth, not only hold your world together, but cause you to thrive amid the chaos? So today, refuse to give up. Don't lose hope. Psalm 89:13 says God's hand is strong. Whatever you're facing, God's got it. Pause to ponder. Today, declare to God that you are ready to place your concerns, sorrows, fears, and even your need for control into his loving and competent hands.
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I'm Frank Reed. I do love you for listening. Have a wonderful weekend. Sarah Masters is coming up next. I will see you Monday morning right here.

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1: A yellow warning again for heat today for the Medicine Hat area. Could be dealing with some wildfire smoke as well. We're going to heat up to 34. It's going to feel like 37. We'll have a west breeze at 20, gusting to 40. Clear overnight, low 20. Sunny, even hotter Saturday, high 36. I'm UCB meteorologist Jeff Andrews.
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I'm Sarah Masters, glad to be hanging out with you today. 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Here's John Reddick.

0: That's Blanca and Dante Bow on Positive Uplifting UCB Radio. I'm Sarah Masters. This weekend, if you're looking for something to do, there are a lot of great movies out in theaters. One of them is called Bad Counselors. I didn't even know this existed, but it is a Christian comedy. It's PG-13, and it is out today. Actually, I think it technically came out yesterday. So that's available if you want to watch it. But I also want to let you know that Cineplex does $3.99 movies, and they've just released what they're going to be playing in August. And one of those is The Sheep Detective, which was a fantastic movie. I saw it alone when it came out, and I loved it. So I might go see it again. But you can check out their listings for more on that. Anyway, if you want to hear more about Bad Counselors, Plugged In is taking a look at it next.
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1: Because of his faithfulness to God, jealous leaders plotted against Daniel and he was thrown into a den of lions. But Daniel didn't panic. He prayed and he trusted God. And that night, God miraculously shut the mouths of the lions, and Daniel emerged untouched. God had not only protected him, but also inspired faith in everyone else who witnessed this. And God is working like this even today. He may not always remove the danger, but he will walk with you.
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A fool spurns a parent's discipline, but whoever heeds correction shows prudence.

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3: Stepping into the obedience of what I knew the Lord was telling me to do, and I really did not want to do it. 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
5: 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We're the Billy Graham Evangelistic Association. Short stories like the one you just heard are called Billy Graham Minutes. 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
2: Sunny and hot as we go through the rest of the afternoon, heading into the evening, finishing out the daylight hours. Southwest wind at 15 after high 34, clear overnight, low 20. Even hotter Saturday, not as humid though. Saturday's high 36. We'll have a southwest breeze at 10. I'm UCB meteorologist Jeff Andrews.
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0: 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I'm Sarah Masters, and that's Elevation Worship. A great song to sing when your word of the year is trust and you are trying so hard to trust God in everything that's going on. I've really been enjoying that song. And I love how it weaves together some of the lyrics from Blessed Assurance. Although sometimes if I'm singing it in my head, I remix it and I do a great job of starting with Elevation Worship and moving into the old hymn. I can't help it. My brain really just loves a good hymn.
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3: Sherlock Holmes and Dr. Watson were camping. 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Holmes awoke and nudged his friend. Watson, look up at the sky. What do you see?
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3: That we are very small. What does it tell you, Holmes? Holmes was silent, then said, Watson, you dingbat, someone has stolen our tent. I'll get serious, I promise. Few things leave me in awe quite like stargazing. So, in April 2026, when four astronauts on the Artemis II mission became the first humans in more than 50 years to journey around the moon, I joined countless others who watched. What stayed

0: Some stations make you reach for the volume when your kids are in the car. This isn't one of them. 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
1: Right of a cross he was wearing. Pilot Victor Glover described something similar. Looking back at Earth from space, he was struck by how beautiful and fragile it seemed. Surrounded by so much darkness and emptiness, Earth didn't seem ordinary at all. It seemed like a beautiful oasis of wonder in the middle of nowhere. During the mission, which happened around Easter, Glover spoke openly about his Christian faith. He connected what he was seeing with what he believed about God and creation. His reflections reminded many of a moment back in 1962 when John Glenn, the first American to orbit the Earth, gazed out the windows of Discovery and said, "To look out at this kind of creation and not believe in God is to me impossible. It just strengthens my faith." Not everyone appreciated hearing highly trained astronauts talk like this. It didn't belong in a scientific mission, they said. Science and religion shouldn't mix. But others pointed out that science and faith have always been closely connected. Many early scientists were deeply religious. They saw their work as a way of understanding the world more deeply. Pretend you could travel at the speed of light. It would still take about 45 minutes just to get from the sun to the outer edge of our solar system. And most of that journey would be nothing but darkness. Now, with each new jaw-dropping image from the James Webb Space Telescope, countless stars and galaxies are discovered, so finely tuned that they cause scientists to marvel. Stars and planets make up only a tiny fraction of what's out there. Watching Earth from far away, set against a vast emptiness, it doesn't feel small in a meaningless way. It feels special, leaving one to wonder if there's more meaning to our existence. And that's why the astronauts' experience was so powerful. In my backyard, gazing at stars beyond counting, I've sometimes wondered, why so many, God? Perhaps the universe was made just to be seen by our eyes. I like to think of stars as God's patio lanterns. They leave me wondering if he is not the ultimate showman, providing flashy, attractive clues that he's there, that he can be known, that we are loved. You think about that next time someone steals your tent.
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0: positive, uplifting UCB Radio. I'm Sarah Masters, and that's Phil Wickham. It's a big release day today. A couple of new things coming out. First off, you have Phil Wickham's new song out called Everyday Hallelujah. And I think this is going to be the next big worship song. It's fantastic. Give it a listen if you haven't already. And that is also the name of his upcoming book, which will be out in a couple of weeks. It's a devotional called Everyday Hallelujah. So keep an eye out for that.
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1: Sunny and hot as we go through the rest of the afternoon, heading into the evening, finishing up the daylight hours. Southwest wind at 15 after high 34, clear overnight, low 20. Even hotter Saturday, not as humid though. Saturday's high 36. We'll have a southwest breeze at 10. I'm UCB meteorologist Jeff Andrews.
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0: 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Hey, I'm Sarah Masters, and I hope you're having a great Friday. Just think, a few more hours to go, and then the weekend's going to be here. It's going to be a great afternoon. Thanks for letting me keep you company. This is Brandon Lake.
1: I want to dance like David. I want a faith like Paul. I want to

0: If you're heading into a day you're already anxious about, you're not alone. 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

0: Leanna Crawford with Steel Waters. If you've been following her music, you know that that song came out of a season of healing. And today, she is entering into a new season with the release of her brand new album called Thank God. She said that the new record is all about looking back on the moments where she wondered, God, why am I walking through this? And realizing that he was working even when she couldn't see it. Honestly, I love the title. I love the honesty behind it because I think we've all had those moments where we look back and think, thank God things didn't go the way I planned. So she says that this album is meant to be a reminder that God's timing is better than ours. And I can't wait to hear more of this new album. I haven't listened yet, so that'll be my first to do when I'm finished work. And if you have a chance, maybe give it a listen too.
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A fool spurns a parent's discipline, but whoever heeds correction shows prudence.

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2: Hey, this is Micah Tyler. I want to be perfect. I look around at the people next to me. I look on social media and over again, I see this perfect picture of someone's life. And I think to myself, God, when other people are brave, all I see is fear in my life. And then I remember that it's God's perfect love that casts out that fear. I feel like every time that I make a turn, it is heading down another broken road when I remember that God has a perfect plan for my life. See, at the end of the day, when we throw up our hands and we confess the places that we fall short, that's when God's perfect love shows up and loves us perfectly.

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1: Sunny and hot as we go through the rest of the afternoon, heading into the evening, finishing up the daylight hours. Southwest wind at 15 after high 34, clear overnight, low 20. Even hotter Saturday, not as humid though. Saturday's high 36. We'll have a southwest breeze at 10. I'm UCB meteorologist Jeff Andrews.
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1: 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Hello. Happy Friday afternoon. I'm Sarah Masters. Whether you've been counting down to the weekend or you're wondering where the week went, I'm glad that you're here. And let's get to some great music on Positive, Uplifting UCB Radio. 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

0: positive, uplifting UCB Radio. That's Thunder by Dan Bremnes. I'm Sarah Masters. And if you haven't taken a minute to read the Word for You today, I encourage you to do that, because there was one line in the write-up today that really caught my attention. It said her profession of faith mattered more than her profession. And it's a beautiful reminder that God isn't limited by our past. 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And the Word for You today is all about Rahab. 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
3: 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We provide furniture and household items for people who are referred to us through agencies throughout the city. The furniture that we provide has been generously donated to us through people in the community. Our goal is to provide people with the basic comforts of home so that they can focus on getting healthy, finding work, or attending school. Last fall, we received a referral for a gentleman who was having some mental health issues. When he got out of the hospital and was housed, we provided him with furniture. He called me overwhelmed with emotion, saying he had never felt so blessed. We also provided furniture for a brother and sister who had nothing. And a couple of months later, when they got on their feet, they showed up at the church with 25

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0: Phil Wickham, homesick for heaven on positive, uplifting UCB Radio. Tell me something good's coming up on Monday, and I invite you to be a part of it. 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They don't have to be big things. It can be small things, maybe things that you miss typically. 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
2: Addiction communicator, Nate Larkin.
1: Pornography offers this artificial intimacy with no risks. So every day I said hello to the woman who wouldn't laugh at me or who found me attractive. Every day I gave a piece of myself away. It left me emptier and hungrier every time. I was oblivious to what it was doing to my wife. She said, "I don't believe you can ever change. I'm done." That's what it took for me to get out of my private world. I don't think I ever really met Jesus until I stepped out of my church persona and became just another desperate, broken man. That's when he really became real to me. And I found freedom. I'm Nate Larkin, and I am Second.
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I'm Sarah Masters, and I want you to have the best Friday afternoon ever and have an incredible weekend. Here's Ben Fuller. This is Turn.

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1: Sunny and hot as we go through the rest of the afternoon, heading into the evening, finishing out the daylight hours. Southwest wind at 15 after high 34, clear overnight, low 20. Even hotter Saturday, not as humid though. Saturday's high 36, we'll have a southwest breeze at 10. I'm UCB meteorologist Jeff Andrews.
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You've tuned in to the right spot. 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
2: 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Happy Friday. My name's Garrett Michaels, in for Tracy for one more day. She's been on vacation this week. I am so glad that you and I get to do life together today. What do you say we officially kick off the countdown to the weekend right now with Toby Mac here on UCB Radio?

You may be struggling today, going, nobody cares. I posted things on social. Nobody's commented. I'm Garrett, and for Tracy, positive, uplifting UCB Radio, here's the deal. God knows, He cares, and He loves you more than you could ever imagine. Here's Lauren Daigle.

0: That's Starfield, positive, uplifting UCB Radio. Happy Friday. Tracy's off for one more day. She'll be back next week. My name's Garrett. All right. So it turns out most of us deal with food cravings every single day about this time. Okay? Yeah. Afternoons, that's when it kind of kicks in high gear. Middle of the afternoon. Here's what the experts say. For most of us, if we skip lunch, that's a bad deal. Or if we barely eat breakfast, that's another bad deal because our blood sugar crashes and our brain starts hunting for a quick fix, usually something salty or sweet. Something chocolatey. For me, it's like chip-based. Something chip-based. I just want salty, potato-y something or other. Okay, stress and routine, you add them into the mix. Suddenly, that snack drawer at work starts calling your name. The little snack kiosk thing.
1: Yeah.
0: So that's why we get hungry in the afternoon, which is why it's a big deal to eat breakfast and not skip lunch.
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3: 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I can't control if I walk into a coffee shop and someone just bumps into me and says rude things to me because the coffee shop frappéed their latte and waylaid their whole day, right? 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But here's what I can do. I can look at them and think, just because you lay down an offense doesn't mean I have to pick it up, carry it with me, and let it ruin my day.
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1: You know, prayer is a big deal. It is. 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This is Tasha Layton.

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It's Friday. We're counting down to the weekend together. My name's Garrett, in for Tracy. She'll be back next week. You know, I can't think of a better way to count down to the weekend than with a brand new song from Brandon Lake and Nick Jonas. Yes, Nick Jonas. Check this out. It's called The Author on UCB Radio. Big

0: love and the outcome. Positive, uplifting UCB Radio. I'm Garrett, and for Tracy, one more day. She'll be back next week from vacation, but I'm going to do it. I'm declaring this weekend a grill emergency weekend all across Canada. Can I do it? What are you grilling? Burgers. We love grilling burgers, right? And, you know, when you grill a burger, it's kind of like a personality test. Ketchup? Well, ketchup people are dependable. If you put on a little bit of mustard, you're bold. Oh, pickle lovers like adventure. And what if you pile everything on your burger? You're optimistic. And for me, I got to throw some cheese on it. I got to have cheese on my burger. I like some grilled onions, a little tomato. Okay, I'm getting hungry. So here's the deal. I want to know, what do you put on your burger? Is there something unique that you top your burger with? Can we have some Friday fun here in the show? I mean, after all, Tracy's not back till Monday, right? So, grill emergency weekend. Tell me what you put on your burger. 888-407-4094.
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2: The prospect of making major decisions can be daunting. And while it's tempting to become overwhelmed and even frightened by the unknown outcomes of decisions, what would happen if you allowed God to direct your steps today, and then tomorrow, and then the day after that? As you invest time asking God to direct you, He begins to mold and shape your desires, aligning them with His. When you ask God for direction, you essentially ask Him to see life the way He does. And your obedience to His direction makes decisions much easier because you can completely trust Him with the outcome. 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Do you seek God's will as you make decisions in life? Today, ask God to help you align your desires and decisions with His will for your life. And don't forget to thank Him when He gives you the desires of your heart.
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1: Clear overnight, southwest wind at 15, our low 20. A yellow warning for heat on Saturday. Not as humid, though. Southwest wind at 10, our high 36. Clear overnight, warm, low 22. A yellow warning for heat on Sunday. Sunshine, high 32. I'm UCB meteorologist Jeff Andrews.
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Hi, I'm Garrett, and for Tracy, she's been on vacation this week. She'll be back next week. Here is your positive word of the day from UCB Radio. It's Proverbs 15:5. A fool spurns a parent's discipline, but whoever heeds correction shows prudence. Here's We Are Messengers.

0: you struggle when you get to work in the morning? You just have a case of the grumpies. You do. It's like, oh man, here we go again. Well, I've got something you can try Monday morning. Cannot wait to share what it is next on UCB Radio. Here's Bay Turner.
1: Should have been long gone now, yeah. Shouldn't be living

0: That's Patrick Mayberry, positive, uplifting UCB Radio. Hi, I'm Garrett in for Tracy today. She'll be back next week. Okay, when you got to work this morning, were you grumpy? Or were you? Did you have a case of the grumpies? I don't want to be here. It's Friday morning. I get it. Okay, Friday can be hard anyway. But if you do, here's a suggestion. Try this next week. Sing in the car while you drive to work. Seriously. I was reading this study and they say people who belt out a tune feel less irritable within about 10 minutes just by singing at the top of your lungs as you're driving in the car. Singing apparently creates these vibrations. They rev up the production of feel-good brain chemicals and stuff. I mean, that's above my pay grade. My wife is a nurse. She could probably describe it better. For me, it's like the feel-good brain chemical thing. Anyway, if you need a quick pick-me-up Monday morning, check out Frank and Mornings on UCB Radio. He's going to play some songs that you're going to want to sing along with. And instead of having a case of the grumpies, you could have a case of the, hey, today's not going to be too bad.
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2: God loves telling stories. And, you know, there's a Bible full of history of the ways that God showed up for his people. You know, just in the nick of time, just when you thought all odds were stacked against you, he shows up and does miracles. He does the unthinkable. And, you know, there's so many instances in my life where I can look back and say, he really has never, ever failed me. And it's funny because when you get in a situation and it's not looking so good, it's so easy for us to freak out and just say, God, where are you? Have you forgotten about me? And this song, Ain't No Way, is just all about that declaration. There's no way you're going to let me down. You've been there for me time and time again. As I look back over my life, there's not one time that you failed me, and you're going to show up for me now. And that's what Ain't No Way is all about. Ain't no

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4: 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They aren't Christians. Bad Counselors initially feels a bit like The Hangover. 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

book of 2 Peter, which discusses the danger from within. 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

Friday. I'm Garrett in for Tracy, and just something about Friday afternoon feels good, right? Counting down to the weekend with you on UCB Radio feels good. Oh, so does this new song from Toby Mac.

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I'm Garrett, in for Tracy. 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Hey,

0: Katie Nicole, Positive Uplifting, UCB Radio. I'm Garrett in for Tracy. She'll be back next week. She's been on vacation. I was reading this article about trust, and they did this big study apparently over the last couple of years, and trust really does make a difference in how satisfied that you feel with life. Here's what the researchers found. A really strong link between trust and your well-being. Trust in close relationships, of course, that had the biggest impact. There's no surprise there. But then followed by trust with strangers and places like jobs and churches and, you know, some of your favorite food or coffee chains. But the most interesting part, trust and happiness seem to build on each other over time. When you feel good, you're more likely to trust others. Oh, and when you trust others, you're more likely to feel good. Kind of makes sense when you think about it, right? So, how's your trust meter today?
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Torrin Wells, positive, uplifting UCB Radio. Tracy's off this week. My name's Garrett. All right, you've tried to stop worrying, but it keeps coming back over and over and over. That's when I go to Philippians 4:6. And God's word doesn't just say, do not be anxious about anything. It says, by prayer and petition, present your request to God. It tells you what to do, right? So, if you are worrying big time today, here's what you should do. Spend time in Philippians 4:6.

No better way to count down to the weekend than with some sweet sibling harmony. Here's the latest from Kane. It's called Living Water on UCB Radio.

0: 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Hi, I'm Sarah Masters. Here's what your family and friends may be talking about. There's a bit of encouraging news coming out of Ontario. Even though there has been a record-breaking wildfire season so far, the Ministry of Natural Resources says no new fires were reported over a 24-hour period. However, the situation is still serious. 177 wildfires continue to burn, and nearly 2,000 people are still away from their homes. Many of the hardest hit areas are Indigenous communities, with 12 of 13 evacuated communities being First Nations. Many families have temporarily relocated to places like Thunder Bay, Toronto, and Niagara Falls, while they wait to return home, which hopefully will be soon. As the fires continue, though, let's remember to keep the people affected, the firefighters, the emergency crews working so hard in our prayers. Even after more than two decades in the NBA, LeBron James isn't ready to call it a career just yet. He made an announcement this afternoon that he will join the Philadelphia 76ers for what will be a record-setting 24th NBA season. After eight seasons with the Los Angeles Lakers, LeBron says this final chapter isn't about money or anything else. It's about the chance to compete for one more championship. The NBA's all-time leading scorer is also coming off his 22nd straight All-Star season, proving he can still perform at an incredibly high level after all these years.
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1: Clear overnight, southwest wind at 15, our low 20. A yellow warning for heat on Saturday, not as humid though. Southwest wind at 10, our high 36. Clear overnight, warm, low 22. A yellow warning for heat on Sunday, sunshine high 32. I'm UCB meteorologist Jeff Andrews.
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Hi, I'm Garrett, in for Tracy. You know, being left out is often God's way of telling you that you didn't belong there in the first place.

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Happy Friday. My name's Garrett, in for Tracy. She'll be back on Monday. I'm declaring it a grill emergency weekend across Canada. We're going to be grilling burgers this weekend.

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4: We Canadians like to be liked by people around the world, but there are times when there are hard feelings towards us by other countries. For example, anti-Canadian sentiments have been observed in Brazil. People there boycotted Canadian goods to protest a Canadian ban on Brazilian beef imports, reportedly because of fears of mad cow disease. A few Brazilians believe the Canadian ban was motivated by a trade dispute between the two nations. There have been some dispute between Canada and Brazil over aircraft manufacturing as well. As we study the Hebrew scriptures, we quickly discover that one of the marks of the God of the Israelites is that he speaks. No other gods, whom the Bible calls no gods at all, ever spoke. The contest between Elijah and the prophets of Baal is a clear illustration of this. No matter what his prophets did, Baal remained silent. How different is our God, who has fully revealed himself in the person of Jesus Christ. Too often we don't take the time to listen to him, but he still speaks through his word, through the wise counsel of godly people, and by the still small voice of the Holy Spirit. So Paul gives us a warning in 1 Thessalonians 5:20. Do not treat prophecies with contempt. I have been grateful when others have wisely spoken into my life with godly counsel. I'm grateful when God has gently nudged me by his Spirit in the quietness of my time and prayer and his word. When that counsel aligns with God's word, and it must, we are called to prayerfully consider it. The Holy Spirit is still at work today, reaching out to us, reminding us that his voice is living and active. I'm Bob Beasley, and these have been Words from the Heart.
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6: 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And also, my husband put it on at work, and everybody keeps walking by going, hey, what is that? And they are all liking it.
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I'm Garrett in for Tracy. So when it comes to your kids or your grands and money, this thought might help. Before they can use money well, they need to know that everything they earn is actually a gift from God. And it's best to teach and model that money's true value lies in being a means of meeting needs, yes, that's true, and blessing others. Might be something to talk to the kids or the grandkids about this weekend. 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

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Guess what? They beat the odds. I'll share the story next on UCB Radio.

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1: Mike and Tyler, positive, uplifting UCB Radio. We're knitted together perfectly and uniquely in our mother's womb, right? Richard and Lindsay Skelton know that firsthand. They welcomed another set of twins just about a month ago, adding to not one but two sets of twins, all born in the last 7 years. Yes, not one, not two, but three. Lindsay wondered what the chances of having three sets of twins were when they found out they were pregnant. The doctor said, one in 500 million. Not going to happen. You already got two sets. Never going to happen. Yeah, Lindsay and Richard beat the odds. They're the one in 500 million. But the good thing is, they already have two of everything.
2: The amazing power of prayer is that God invites us to ask for His help. Then God answers our prayers and helps us exactly where we need it. So sometimes we just need to ask for help. Let us know how we can pray for you. Call 1-888-407-4094 and someone can pray with you.
3: 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He called me overwhelmed with emotion, saying he had never felt so blessed. We also provided furniture for a brother and sister who had nothing. And a couple of months later, when they got on their feet, they showed up at the church with 25 brand new tea kettles and toasters, wanting to give back to the ministry because it had meant so much to them. 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

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And then a week from today, go back and look at that list and then say, God, thank you for the blessings in my life. Just